0: La música illenca a IB3 Música.
1: Plastic cups, neon signs, I still live at the borderline. The bar we ruled, those Soho nights, you move on, but I stay put, I stay put. Two lives, where would we be if I had lied? You were right, no one knows the love we share, and yes, I

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You never cried. 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

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Here we are today. 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

free. In the frontline society, you end up in psychiatry. You are exposed, you get diagnosed, you get legal and illegal drugs. And living in the front line, you got official and unofficial

What about African psychiatry? Mind the steps. 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